it's 18-2936 Golden Avenue, cross street, Benanza Avenue. 89-year-old female in a fall, a return run, your fire ground, they had him.

Nova Adventure Park, 5100 Glen Carlson Way, Christian Sanderson Ferry, 8-year-old female, ankle injury. Firecraft is A2. 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

Mill, Chest, Main, Fire Ground, Adamsville. Truck 24, Med 24, 2300, Ferguson, Police District 3. 44-year-old male, Chest, Main.

911 with police. Traffic accident was reported in Travis. Vehicle's also smoking North 71 near the 5 over 1 mile marker. For engine 23, engine 19, truck 23. Medic 23, district 1, ALS 32, heavy rescue 14 and SO2. Traffic accident was reported in Travis. Caller advising the vehicle's possibly on fire as well. North I-71 at the 5 over 1. We're also getting North 71 at the 4 over 6 mile marker. Fire ground is D-David 2. Fire ground D-David 2.

0: 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We can handle the 23 south.
1: Dispatch clear. Can't handle 23 south only on North 71.

3. We'll take a second medicune, please.

Yukon is the second transport unit at the request of Truck 23, North I-71 at the 4/4. Fireground is Deep Haven 2. Medic 19, respond. It's the second transport unit at the request of Truck 23, North I-71 at the 4/4. Fireground is Deep Haven 2.

Engine 35, Medic 35, respond 3207 A Court, approaching Queen City Avenue, 71-year-old male, difficulty breathing. Fire gun is A2. Engine 35, Medic 35, 3207 A Court, 71-year-old male, difficulty breathing. Fire gun is A2.

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Fire ground is at

31 respond to 6 Greenhouse Lane, crossing to Watson Road. 76-year-old female, feeling faint, firegrounds A2. Engine 31, 6 Greenhouse Lane. 76-year-old female, feeling faint, firegrounds A2.

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A customer service area for a 30-year-old male feeling faint. Fire ground AM2. 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

Force.

respond with police, 659 Strand Lane, versus Holland and Winnesse. 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Engine 38 with police, 659 Strand Lane. 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Police have a run for a family trouble. They're there to pick up property. Firegrounds HO. Medic 46 responded to the request of engine 31, 6 Greenhouse Lane, approaching to Lawson Road. Firegrounds HO. Medic 46 at the request of engine 31, 6 Greenhouse Lane, Firegrounds HO.

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Gen 21, Medic 17, respond 1886 Grand Avenue, crossing to Utah and Northside. 56-year-old male, sick, mobility issues, firegrounds A2. Engine 21, Medic 17, 1886 Grand Avenue. 56-year-old male, sick, mobility issues, firegrounds A2.

29 respond to 739 Clark Street, Horses Cutter and Lynn. 90-year-old female, difficulty breathing. Fire ground is HO. Engine 29, medic 29, 739 Clark Street. 90-year-old female, difficulty breathing. Fire ground is HO.

respond 2664 Fenton Avenue, Unit 2, Hershey's Wolf in Harrison. Medical alarm activation, 66-year-old female needing lift assist. Fire ground is A2. Engine 35-2664 Fenton Avenue, Unit 2. 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

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Engine 49, Medic 9, Barrington of Oakley. 4855 Danson Place. 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

of Engine 21, 1886 Grand Avenue, Hershey's, Utah, Northside, for manpower, Fireground A2. Truck 17 at the request of Engine 21, 1886 Grand Avenue, this is for manpower, Fireground A2.

Dog, 4742 North Edgewood Avenue, Christian Supreme in hand. 19-year-old female in pain. Non-recent injury, firegrounds A2, engine 38, 4742 North Edgewood. 19-year-old female in pain from a non-recent injury, firegrounds A2.

with police, fire ground A13 on Cummins Street between Dempsey and Carl. Caller advising drove his vehicle into the mill creek. Caller now advising he's out of the water. That's for engine 12. Truck 29, medic 12, SO2, district 2, ALS 34, heavy rescue 14, Zodiac 14, heavy rescue 9, and Zodiac 9. Say water rescue on fire ground A13, Cummins Street between Dempsey and Carl. Caller drove his vehicle into the Mill Creek. Caller's no longer in the vehicle. Again, fire ground A13.

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you respond to 500 Ridgeway, Unit 2, Crosses Harvey and Alameda, 33-year-old female back pain, fire ground is HO. Engine 32, 500 Ridgeway, Unit 2, 33-year-old female back pain, fire ground.

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0: means we're still long coming, so on the gravel path. 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
1: That's clear. 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

0: 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It's the gate that's just east of the traffic light on the east side of Mill Creek. Don't go in the rail yard. Go through the open gate.
1: That's clear. Medicated, do you copy that?

0: 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We're still driving back. I think we're close.
1: SA Response 5580 Ridge Avenue. At the railroad crossing just south of Acom Avenue. Out for a bail in a motorized scooter stuck on the tracks for an anonymous passerby. Your fire ground to M2, SA Response 5588 Ridge Avenue.

1 responded to the request of Engine 38, 4742 North Edgewood Avenue, emergency room and hand, firegraphs A2. Medic 51 at the request of Engine 38, 4742 North Edgewood Avenue, firegraphs A2.

0: 9, we're with the police officer. The patient's walking up to us, Matt. We'll advise here in a minute. I think you can make it for us and the medic unit and yourself.
1: That's clear. Dispatch, if you copy, can't handle for heavy rescue 9, medic unit in District 2.
0: Dispatch, clear.
1: Rescue 14 to rescue 9.
0: They're in a perfect turnaround down there. We are in the middle of the road.
1: Have a district road got our Zodiac?
0: No. There might be space at the very, very, very end, but it looks like it's stacked up with the medic and Nezzer 2.
1: Medic 12, we were back by engine 12 off of Commanders. We're making our way over there now. District 2 to Medic 12, just hang out on Mill Creek by the that gravel entrance to the gravel driveway. I might be able to bring, once I get back there, I might be able to bring the patient out to you guys.
0: That's clear.
2: That's a 2 to District 2. I'm with Heavy Rescue 9, pretty deep into this thing, so do you want me to just handle that?
1: That's fine.
2: SO2 to Rescue 14. If you want to disconnect your boat, you can probably use my truck to push it out. It might be easier than trying to use the heavy rescue.

0: Ridge. 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
1: Now that's clear. 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

Medic 35 respond, 3213 Bainbridge Court, Unit 1, First Hannah Avenue, 75-year-old female, internal defibrillator firing, fire ground HO. Engine 35, Medic 35, 3213 Bainbridge Court, Unit 1, 75-year-old female, internal defibrillator firing, fire ground is HO.

74 Pleasant Street near Green. That's him with a smoke in a parking lot from fireworks. Caller's concerned because the embers are still lit by a round available upon request. Truck 3 is 1704 Pleasant Street.

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1788 Carl Street, near Seeger and Geiger. Outdoor fire, a street light on fire. Your fire ground is made. It's 12 at 1788 Carl. A street lamp or street light on fire outside. Two calls. Your fire ground is made. Engine 35, truck 35 respond. 2167 Westwood Northern. Cross Street from Baltimore to Sutter. Caller states the neighbor is using fireworks outside. Causing the fire alarm to sound inside. Your fire ground is D-David 2, engine 35, truck 35, 2167 Westwood Northern. It's an audible fire alarm.

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Fire ground stage 2.

truck 32 respond at Ronald McDonald House, 341 Herkenbrecher Avenue, Crossings Wilson and Vernon. Fire alarm activation, fire ground E Edward 2. Engine 32, truck 32, Ronald McDonald House, 341 Herkenbrecher Avenue. Fire alarm activation, fire ground is E Edward 2.

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Lift assist.

Engine 37, Medic 24, respond 3522 River Road, Unit 2, Hershey's, Idaho, and Leland. 37-year-old male, dizzy, background HO. Engine 37, Medic 24, 3522 River Road, Unit 2. 37-year-old male, feeling dizzy, fire grounds HO.

0: 1960 Madison Road, St. Margaret Hall. Room 216, 78-year-old female, trouble breathing. Fire ground is Adams Hill. Truck 23, medic 46, 1960, Madison Road, St. Margaret Hall. Room 216, 78-year-old female, trouble breathing. Fire ground is Adams Hill.
1: Engine 19, respond with police. Wing stop, 2707 short 5, crosses West Charlton and West Daniels. Female patient threatening self-harm. Feeling nauseous. Police are dispatched, not yet on scene. Fire ground is A2. Engine 19 with police. Wing stop, 2707 short 5. Female patient threatening self-harm. Feeling nauseous. Police are dispatched, not yet on scene. Fire ground is A2.

garage. That's a square. The person locked in the garage on the second floor. Fire ground main, truck 19 responding, unit needs to hang. Cell phone GPS program at the village at Stetson Square. Lock in, second floor garage.

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1: Standby, we'll check. We

32 respond to the request of police, 1026 Burton Avenue. Assess a patient, fire ground A2. Attention 32 at the request of police, 1026 Burton Avenue. Cross streets, Beatrice Drive. Assess a patient, fire ground A2.

0: Pond, Eaton Park, Overlook, 2151 Lakes Drive, St. Paul and Park Avenue. This is for an outdoor fire, possibly caused by fireworks, fire ground upon request. Engine 23, Eaton Park, Overlook, 2151 Lakes Drive. Outdoor fire, possibly from fireworks, remnants, fire ground upon request. Engine 32, this is at the request of police on scene on Burton.
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0: Engine 23, the caller is advising the fire is on the outside of the wall of the overlook at the far end. GPS is placing them near the Galbraith Memorial.

engine 38 and medic 32 respond 3960 Vine Street, unit 4, Marines Parkwood and West Mitchell. 27-year-old female, difficulty breathing, asthmatic, firegrounds A2. Engine 38 and medic 32, 3960 Vine Street, unit 4. 27-year-old female with difficulty breathing, asthmatic, firegrounds A2.

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For an audible carbon monoxide alarm. Your fire ground is main truck 32 is spot 810 North Red Shuttlesworth Circle, carbon 17.

Engine 24, Medic 24, respond to Ventura at West Park, 2950 West Park Drive, Unit 704, Groceries, Hickory Circle, 43-year-old female, feeling dizzy, fire grounds A2. Engine 24, Medic 24, Ventura at West Park, 2950 West Park Drive, Unit 704, 43-year-old female, feeling dizzy, fire grounds A2.

on 1081 Ellen Lane for a female day, foot laceration. 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

activation, fire ground at C, David 2. Engine 3, truck 3, Barrister 2, 216 East 9th Street.

respond, 2690 Schaefer Avenue, Bracken Woods, Fisher. Carbon monoxide alarm activation, fire ground upon request, truck 35, 2690 Schaefer Avenue. Carbon monoxide alarm activation, fire ground upon request,

Truck 3 is just information. You got a key holder responding.

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Mansion 38, respond Kings and Queens Youth Center, 4848 Winnesty Avenue, Christian's Craft in Top Ridge. Outdoor fire in a trash can, fire ground upon request. Engine 38, Kings and Queens Youth Center, 4848 Winnesty Avenue. People reporting an outdoor fire in a trash can, fire ground upon request.

respond. Harmony Court, 6969 Glen Meadow Lane, pursuit Seymour Avenue, 79-year-old female. Altered level of consciousness, fire ground is HO. Engine 2, medic 2, Harmony Court, 6969.

Medic 12 responds, 1757 Bleecker Lane, crossing about Court and Sutter Avenue. 42-year-old female seizure, firegrounds A2. Engine 12, Medic 12, 1757 Bleecker Lane, 42-year-old female seizing, firegrounds.

Medic 32, respond 3639 Reading Road, apartment 307, Golden and Chilfonte, cross street. 19-year-old female, trouble breathing with chest pain.

0: clarify that? Were you volunteering for Harrison? Is that correct?
1: That's affirmative.
0: Okay, be advised, you're a little low. Woodford Road, Unit 2. Carbon dioxide alarm activation. Fire ground upon request.

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Looks like it's for an 82-year-old man with difficulty breathing.

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1: Can you please have the patient come let us into the building?

35, respond request of truck 35, 2371, Harrison Avenue, apartment 408. Oscap and Dontellier cross range and fire ground is A2. Medic 35, respond request of truck 35, 2371, Harrison Avenue, apartment 408, fire ground A2. Engine 24, medic 17, respond 1630, absent lane, crossing Dorothy Lane. 23-year-old male, abdominal pain, firegrounds A2. Engine 24, medic 17, 1630, Hudson Lane, 23-year-old male, abdominal pain, firegrounds A2. Medic 24, we go to the engine. Medic 24, okay, medic 17, disregard.

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Bethany House, 4769, Reading, Unit 15, Crossings in Berkeley, and Joseph, 11-month-old male, sick, firegrounds HO. Engine 9, Reading 9, Bethany House, 4769, Reading Road, Unit 15, 11-month-old male, sick, firegrounds HO.

Sierra 24, respond. 1224 Beach Avenue, apartment 2, Crown Street, Glenway, and Amherst Street. A 61-year-old female. A medical alarm, unknown status. Fire ground 82, truck 24, respond. 1224 Beach Avenue, apartment 2, Crown Street, Glenway, and Amherst. 61-year-old female, unknown status, coded as a person down, medical alarm.

1035, respond to Ravenwood Apartments, 2228 Westwood Northern, crosses Baltimore McHenry. Outdoor fire, dumpster on fire, fire ground upon request. Engine 35, Ravenwood Apartments, 2228 Westwood Northern, dumpster fire, fire ground upon request.

0: engine 49 and medic 46, respond 6115 Bramble Avenue, crossings Waterson and Simpson, 92-year-old female, elevated blood pressure, fire grounds A2, engine 49, medic 46, 6115 Bramble Avenue, medical alarm activation for a 92-year-old female, elevated blood pressure, fire grounds A2.
1: Engine 21, respond. 1999 Harrison Avenue, crossing Fairmount, Norr, responding for a person down, unknown problem, fire ground A2. Engine 21, respond. 1999 Harrison Avenue, crossing Fairmount, Norr, a person down, medical alarm, unknown problem.

35, respond with police. 3224 Harrison Avenue, apartment 3. Groceries, food, no. 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Have a active assault in progress. Clear on staging. Fire ground E2. Instruct 35, respond. 3224 Harrison Avenue, apartment 3.

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Rehab Hospital, 2155 Dana Avenue, apartment 226. Crosby's Realistic or Floral, 61-year-old, female, head injury, arm injury from a fall, fire ground A2, Engine 46, Medic 23, respond, Tri-Health Rehab Hospital, 2155 Dana, room 226. 61-year-old female with head injury, back injury, and arm injury.

Medic 24, respond 1241 Considine, Prussian Glenway, layman. 462-year-old female with hip pain, fire ground is A2. Engine 17, Medic 24, 1241 Considine Avenue. 62-year-old female with hip pain, fire ground is A2. No run for Medic 29.

32, respond. Fleischman Garden, 4524 Forest Avenue, Humphreys Harvey in Washington. Report of a firework not extinguished. You're on fire main. Attention 32, respond. 524 Forest Avenue, Humphreys Harvey in Washington. Caller states towards the middle of the fire.

further notice. Repeating, Mercy Anderson is reporting at capacity until further notice.

Engine 29, Medic 29, Ambulance 34, respond with police. Ezra Charles Park, 420 Ezra Charles Drive, Christian Central, and John reported a shooting. Police are dispatched, not yet on scene. Fire ground is E. Edward 2. Engine 29, Medic 29, ALS 34. With police, Ezra Charles Park, 420 Ezra Charles Drive. Report of a shooting. Police are dispatched, not yet on scene. Fire ground is E. Edward 2.

Buena Vista Avenue in Orchard Lane. 15-year-old female. Trouble breathing. Asthmatic. Fire ground A2. Engine 8, medic 2, respond. 6352 Montgomery Road, apartment 24, Grand Vista.

Pacific Diner is on 1813 Crest Hill Avenue, approaching Sunfield Drive. 84-year-old female, hemorrhage, fireground A2. Truck 2, Medic 9, 1813 Crest Hill Avenue. 84-year-old female, vomiting blood, fireground A2.

hang out. Medic 2 clear. There should be a walkway directly behind your medic unit if you want to get the cot out and meet us out there.

Niagara Falls Stanley Road Tower, 835 Poplar Street, Crossroads Lynn and Van Miller. Fire alarm activation, fire ground is D-David-2. Engine 29, truck 29, Stanley Road Tower, 835 Poplar Street. Fire alarm activation, fire ground D-David-2.

0: Carnation Avenue, Crossing Overlook, spotting 453-year-old female, injured shoulder and unconscious briefly after a fall. Fire Brownie 2, engine 24, medic 24, respond, 4554 Carnation Avenue, Crossing Overlook Avenue, 53-year-old female, unconscious shoulder injury after a fall. Fire Brownie 2.
1: Engine 29 responded to the request of police, 709 Wade Street, Crossing Pinecone and Jones. This is to assess a patient. Scene is safe, fire grounds A2. Engine 29, at the request of police, 709 Wade Street, assess a patient. Scene is safe, fire grounds A2.

0: 111 Winkler Street, Crossroads Rise in Calumet. 69-year-old male, hip and back pain. Fire ground A2. Engine 5, Medical 29, respond. 111 Winkler Street, Crossroads Rise in Calumet. Responding for a 69-year-old male, hip and back pain, stroke history. Can't keep his balance. Fire ground A2.
1: Engine 32, Medic 32, respond to Astoria Place, 3627 Harvey Avenue, Unit 207. Cross street is Glenwood and Colson, 73-year-old male. Difficulty breathing, fire ground is A2. Engine 32, Medic 32, Astoria Place, 3627 Harvey, Unit 207. 73-year-old male with difficulty breathing, fire ground is A2.

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A 4-year-old, possible seizure. Fire route A2. Engine 24, medic 17, respond. 936 Fairbanks, cross streets bright in Warsaw.

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1: Hotel, 21 East 5th, the Crosby's West 5th, and Walnut.

with police, Central Parkway, Ludlow. I'm reporting a mail down in a blue pickup truck. Unknown problem, fire ground is A2. Engine 20 with police, Central Parkway in Ludlow. Car reporting a mail down in a blue pickup truck. Unknown problem, fire ground is A2.

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Station 35 Medic 35, respond to Guardian Apartments 3375 McHenry Avenue, Unit 511, Precious. Western Northern, Brokaw. Medical alarm activation, a female patient injured in a fall, fireground is A2. And 1035 Medic 35, Guardian Apartments 3375 McHenry Avenue, Unit 511. Medical alarm activation, female patient injured in a fall, fireground is A2.

truck 3 respond. Traffic accident. North I-71. It's a 2 over 2. Cross Street today. North I-71 in Dorchester and Reading. Two vehicles, one on the left-hand lane up against the wall. Left-hand berm. Fire ground is D2. Attention 3, Medic 3, Truck 3, respond. North I-71, it's a 2 over 2. Have a multiple vehicle accident. Left-hand side, police have runs.

29 respond. North I-75 to 0 over 9. Traffic accident. Fire ground is E. Edward 2. Sunshine 14, truck 29, medic 29 with police. North I-75 at the 0 over 9 mile marker. Traffic accident. Fire ground is E. Edward 2.

617 ALS 34, respond with police. 138 West 4th, reading the location, name of Love on 4th. Have a report of a shooting. Police have a run, fire ground is F rank 2. Engine 5, Medic 17, ALS 34, respond. 138 West 4th Street, Love on 4th. Report of a shooting. Police are arriving on scene. We'll advise on scene again.

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LS-34, you can disregard your run. 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

respond to the request of engine 14 as the second transport unit. Traffic accident, North I-75 at 0/9. Fire ground is Edward 2. Medic 12, the request of engine 14 is the second transport unit. Traffic accident, North I-75 at 0/9. Fire ground, Edward 2.

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US 1656 California. 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Says a patient get intoxicated. We're having a medical emergency fire around the altitude.

Bomb, Kenwood by Senior Star, 5435 Kenwood Road, Herman Hall, 811. Cross Street Grand Vista Court, Kenwood Hills Drive. The 1-year-old female, down in the fall, cannot get up. Fire Route 82, Engine 49, Medic 46.

this time at Mount Respond 1434 Franklin near Oberlin and Matlock. For a 26-year-old paraplegic vomiting, no sight patient. Police also have the run near Fire Grounds AO2. Engine IMEDIC 91434 Franklin Avenue.

Engine 19, Medic 19 respond, 2900 Euclid near East University in East Rochelle. For a male in his 30s, hemorrhaging from the forehead and knee. Fire ground is AM2.

3535 Evanston Avenue.

948 Ludlow Avenue, apartment 4. Mayor Bodel and Rita LaPay for a 51-year-old female. Diabetic, ill, vomiting, feeling weak and unable to walk. She fired down to Adam 2. Engine 20 medics will respond. 948 Ludlow, apartment 4. 51-year-old female. CHF, patient, diabetic.

Swan, 1602 Brewster Avenue, Crown Street, Woodburn, in Idlewild. A 73-year-old female, seizure. Fire ground A2. Engine 23, medic 23, respond.

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We'll take a MAGA mover up to the second floor.

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1: Instead of turning, veering off onto 22 and 3 when you come up Woodburn, stay on Woodburn. 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As soon as you cross the highway, it's on your right.

0: 1960 Madison Road, St. Margaret Hall. Room 317 there. Beach Crest and Cajon. For a 70-year-old female in a fall. Respond to the front door. Front entrance, fire ground to Adam 2. Truck 23, Medic 46, bomb 1960 Madison Road, St. Margaret Hall, Unit 317. 70-year-old female with a head injury from a fall. Respond to the front entrance. Fire ground is a Adam 2.
1: Truck 23, we do call back, let them know that we will not be coming to the front entrance, but it will be the side entrance away from them.
0: That's clear, we'll let them know the side entrance.

71 Debbie Lang, Department B, Country Brady Road, responding with police for an active domestic violence incident, unknown injury.

northbound street, crossing to Elizabeth and Chestnut. A 79-year-old male, abdominal pain, fire ground A2, digit 14, medic 29, respond. 1024 Mound Street, crossing to Elizabeth and Chestnut. 79-year-old male, abdominal pain.

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EMS issue, fire ground.

1 Cutter Street, crossing to Elizabeth and Chestnut. 59-year-old female, injured in a fall. Fire ground E2. Attention 29, medic 3, respond 1081.

to respond to Reading Apartments, 3700 Reading Road, Unit 710, Cushing South, Prince Albert, in Greenwood. Is there a lockout? Car took the trash out, got locked out of the apartment, claims the stove was left on, fire ground upon request. Truck 32 Reading Apartments, 3700 Reading Road, Unit 710. For a lockout, call off the apartment, take the trash out. I'm able to get the door open upon return, but stove is left on for the caller. She'll be waiting in the lobby for you, fire ground upon request.

Hamilton Avenue, apartment 1, Cross Street to the South, Argyle and Haight. I'm a 29-year-old female in labor.

9 Medic 3 Alpha. Engine 51 respond, 1162 Hillcrest Road, across miscellaneous lane, 71-year-old female in a fall, fireground's A2, engine 51, 1162 Hillcrest Road, 71-year-old female in a fall, fireground's A2.

Creed, we're going to need your stair chair. We're all the way to the top inside the apartment.

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Engine 12, Medic 12, Engine 21, ALS 34, District 3, Truck 35, SO2, Heavy Rescue 14, respond for entrapment. 3125 Beekman, Crossing Yonkers and Moosewood.

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32 Medic 32, respond to 31 Glen Estee Place, Unit 1, Pershing's Walls and Street. 56-year-old female, difficulty breathing, asthmatic, fire grounds A2. Engine 32, Medic 32, 31 Glen Estee Place, Unit 1. 56-year-old female, difficulty breathing, asthmatic, fire grounds A2.

1 respond. Kirby Avenue and Hill Vista Lane, outside of the Hill Vista Apartments. 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Engine 51 respond, outside of Hill Vista Apartments. 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

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Orbit, 28-year-old female with abdominal pain, fire ground is A2. HM 34, Medic 19, 3503 Vine Street, a 28-year-old female, abdominal pain, fire ground is A2.

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Cross streets Lane and West

with police Sutton Apartments, 1732 Sutton Avenue between Lawford and Sandhill. Four male down inside of a vehicle, fire ground A2. Engine 7 responds. Sutton Apartments, 1732 Sutton Avenue. For a male down inside of a vehicle, it's a silver Honda sedan in front of townhome number 3.

COVID-19 respond near the Blood Cancer Healing Center. Just a little south of MLK and Burnett, near 3229 Burnett Avenue. Passerby is requesting a wellness check on a homeless male that appeared to have a wound on his head and other areas. She's afraid he may need medical help. Air Fire Ground A2, Engine 19, respond near 3229 Burnett Avenue, across Street of Goodman. For a homeless male that has a head injury, it's a male, white, thin, no shirt, possibly khaki pants, called it by a passerby. Now seen possibly in the area of U.S. Bank.

Medic 35, respond 2695 Lafayette Avenue, Unit 2, near Lafayette Circle, 60-year-old male injuries from a fall, fire ground A2. Engine 35, Medic 35, respond 2695 Lafayette Avenue, Unit 2, 60-year-old male injuries from a fall, fire ground A2.

3 Bates Avenue, across Street San Show and Colray, 84-year-old female, trouble breathing, fire ground A2, engine 12, medic 19, respond 1253 Bates Avenue, across Street San Show and Colray, 84-year-old female, trouble breathing, fire ground A2.

0: So you have to dispatch some different medic unit, medic two's out of service temporarily.
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51, Medic 51, respond 5827 Monver Hills Avenue between Kipling and Erie Court. This is for a female patient in a seizure, fire ground 82. Engine 51, Medic 51, respond 5827 Monver Hills Avenue. Female patient in a seizure, fire ground 82.

0: Ensign 51, Medic 51. Caller states the patient's not breathing. They're attempting to do CPR. We'll start the ALS. Also, it looks like phone history showing apartment number 4.
1: 51, clear.

respond with Engine Medic 51. 5827 Montford Hills Avenue between Kipling and Erie Court, Pathway Apartment 4. Female patient in a seizure, caller states patient stop breathing, attempting CPR. Fire ground A2. ALS 35, respond with Engine Medic 51. 5827 Montford Hills Avenue. Female patient in a seizure. Caller states patient stop breathing. Call takers attempting to start CPR. Fire ground A2.

0: Rita Dexter Avenue, 67-year-old female, sick, near Fire Ground A2, and a 23 response 3045 Climeview Avenue, cross street of Dexter, 67-year-old female, sick, near Fire Ground A2.
1: They're starting to see the map on her. 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
2: Engine 17, respond in for a red swirl. 1049 Dalton Avenue between Guest and Hopkins. Four males slumped over in a semi. Fire ground A2. Engine 17, respond in front of Red Squirrel, 1049 Dalton Avenue. Four males slumped over in a semi, fire ground A2.
0: Engine 19.
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2: Engine 29, respond with Liberty Street and Central Avenue. This is for mail down in the median. Also getting possibly West Liberty Central Parkway. Your fire ground, A2. Engine 29, respond West Liberty and Central Parkway. For mail down in the median, your fire ground, A2.
1: Truck 35, Medic 24, respond 3410, Belltown Avenue. Off of Mill Ridge Avenue, 43-year-old female, sickle cell crisis, fire ground A2. Truck 35, Medic 24, respond 3410, Belltown Avenue.

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2: District 3, ALS 35, respond. 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Fire ground A2. District 3, ALS 35, respond. 5827 Montford Hills Avenue. Want assistance? Police are showing on scene. Fire ground A2.

on scene, 3045 Clypea Avenue, cross street of Dexter, near Firecrown, A2. Medic 23, respond, request of engine 23 on scene, 3045 Clypea Avenue, cross street of Dexter, female patient sick, near Firecrown.

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1: Engine 51, is there another incident here on Mofford Hills?
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1: We're good here on scene right now.
0: That's clear. For engine 51, they're good on scene.

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Campus Rec Center at UC, 2800 Bearcat Way, between Backstage and Woodside. 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Engine 19, Truck 19, respond to Campus Rec Center at UC, 2800 Bearcat Way. For a report of fumes on the bottom floor in the

Dream respond 2106 Sinton Avenue, apartment 312, Cross Street Morris in Auburn View. 47-year-old male, sick, near Fire Crown A2. Engine 3, Medic 3, respond 2106 Sinton Avenue, unit 312. 47-year-old male, sick,

14, SO2, Zodiac 14, Heavy Rescue 9, Zodiac 9, and ALS 35 respond to the Mill Creek near 2529 Cummins Street off of Beekman and Dempsey. This is for a vehicle in the water in the Mill Creek, showing as a white or silver SUV. Fire ground is A13. Engine 21, District 2, Truck 17, Heavy Rescue 14, SO2, Zodiac 14, Heavy Rescue 9, Zodiac 9, and ALS 35 respond to the Mill Creek near 2925 Cummins Street for a white or silver SUV in the water. Your fire ground is A, Adam 13.

Pond, Rose Hall, EC, 2851 Woodside Drive, near Campus Green and UC Main Street. For a person stuck in the freight elevator on the 5th floor, fire ground is EN Route 2. Truck 32, respond to Rose Hall, EC, 2851 Woodside Drive. For a person stuck in the freight elevator on the 5th floor, fire ground is EN Route 2.

0: or around it.
1: We have no information about any people around it. This was just information from police who are there. States the vehicle's going to be towed this morning at some point.
0: That's clear. You're making a panhandle for us, hopefully.

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0: Truck 19, we're coming in service. 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
1: Okay, truck 32 is on scene. 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

0: roads, is it behind Stagger here, or do we need to go down to University and Woodside there?
1: Loading docks down here behind you guys. We'll head over. It's a simple one. But if you just back down where you are at UC Main Street, and you've gone right there, that's where the freight elevator is.
0: Okay. I was trying to get the engine, and they were waving at us, okay, we're just going to screw them off.

117, respond Selim Avenue and Northside Avenue for a telephone pole that's broken, hanging by the wires, fire ground on Main. Track 17, respond Selim Avenue and Northside Avenue for a telephone pole that's broken, hanging by the wires, fire ground on Main.

respond to 34 Highlands Avenue, apartment 2, country square, my Mississippi, 72-year-old male, blood in his urine, your fire crown, A2. It's in 24, respond 1234, Highlands Avenue, apartment 2, country square, my Mississippi, 72-year-old male.

0: RV in Hallwood. Patient will be outside. 21-year-old male, abdominal pain, firegram A2. Engine 32, ambulance 12, respond 519 Hale Avenue, unit 12. 21-year-old male, abdominal pain, he'll be waiting outside. Firegram A2.
1: Truck 32, that's clear. Engine 32, you can disregard.
0: Medic 32, give that run to us. Medic 32, that's clear. Ambulance 12, you can disregard as well.

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1: Medic 24, you down south?
0: That's clear. Medic 17, you can disregard.

0: 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Unit 204, 22-year-old male abdominal pain, fire ground A2. Engine 19, ambulance 12, respond to Lighthouse 2314 Iowa Avenue, unit 204. 22-year-old male abdominal pain, fire ground A2.
1: Medic 19, we'll take Iowa with our engine.
0: Medic 19, that's clear. Ambulance 12, you can disregard.
2: Truck 24, you can stand by. I think this is the same run that I just put the 17s on. Engine 17, Medic 17, respond. In front of 1263 Elbron Avenue, cross street of Lehman. For a male patient down in the front yard after a fall, your fire ground A2, Engine 17, Medic 17, respond 1263 Elbron Avenue. This is for a male down after a fall from the stairs. He is unconscious. Your fire ground A2,

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3: Engine 7, track 18, double off, respond. Westbound 275, just near the bridge. Caller states there's a vehicle stalled on the side of the road, and they believe someone may need medical attention. Fire ground is A2. Engine 7, truck 18, double off, respond. Westbound 275. Just at the bridge. This is for a sedan that is stalled on the side of the road. Caller states the person involved may need medical attention. Fire ground A2.
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1: Engine 7, respond near 6536 Beachfront Avenue for a mail down. Between McNicholas and the Dollar Tree. It's a male white army backpack, white t-shirt. Now down on the sidewalk, fire ground A2, engine 7, respond near 6536 Beachfront.

0: Engine 38, respond Restaurant Depot. 4501 West Mitchell Avenue between Spring Grove and SD. 49-year-old male hit his foot on a pole, fire ground A2. Engine 38, respond Restaurant Depot. 4501 West Mitchell Avenue. 49-year-old male hit his foot on a pole, fire ground A2.
1: Engine 7, we can do another call back. This was called in by only one passerby. She just said there's a male down the sidewalk between McNicholas and Dollar Tree. Army backpack, white team.

stolen by one passerby stated there was a silver or gold older model sedan on the side of the road. She believes that somebody may have needed medical attention.

Temple Green and Beachmont Avenue. Caught in by a passerby. This is a male walking on Beachmont, but seen with a head injury. It's a male, white, tattoos, no shirt, tan pants. Your fire ground, A2, engine 7, respond. Honeysuckle Lane and Beachmont Avenue. For a male walking on Beachmont, caught in by a passerby. Said it appears he has a head injury. Your fire ground, A2.

38, Restaurant Depot, 4501 West Mitchell Avenue between Spring Grove and Estee. 49-year-old male with a foot injury, fire ground A2. Medic 32, respond at the request of engine 38, Restaurant Depot, 4501 West Mitchell Avenue.

9 Medic 46, respond Barrington of Oakley. 4855 Babson Place, between Sport Dog and Inspiration Way. On the second floor in memory care. 91-year-old male, blood pressure issues, fire ground A2. Engine 49 Medic 46, respond Barrington of Oakley, 4855. Babson Place, on the second floor in memory care. 91-year-old male, blood pressure issues, fire ground A2.

San Bay Require 2221 on 3rd Avenue, across the street of Courtly Street. This is calling in by a passerby, and there is a male in the park near the Kyle Flush Monument. He is vomiting, possibly on drugs. Your fire ground, A2. Engine 7, respond. Stanberry Park, 2221, Oxford. For a male in the park, vomiting, he's near the Kyle Flush Monument. Your fire ground, A2.

4899 Hawaiian Terrace off of Coleraine. 15-year-old male fainted, now having back pain, fireground A2. Engine 20 Medic 51 respond. 4899 Hawaiian Terrace.

3367 Robinhead Drive, Cross Street of Chair Road, 79-year-old male, injured in a fall, fire ground, A2. Engine 24, medic 35, respond 3367 Robinhead Drive, Cross Street of Chair Road Drive, 79-year-old male, injured in a fall, near fire ground, A2.

0: respond to Goodman Drive and Vine Street for a male down. He's in a hospital gown and he's bleeding from his arm by around A2. Engine 19, respond. Goodman Drive and Vine Street for a male in a hospital gown bleeding from his arm by around A2.
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1: Engine 7, that's affirmative. We're also getting several calls on the other male leading from the head on Beachmont.
0: Clear.
1: They said he was near the Kyle Plush Monument vomiting. Engine 7.
0: Engine
1: 7. We just got another call for that other male at Beachmont in Morrow. Do you want to check him out again?
0: He doesn't look too good, but we've gotten multiple calls and multiple refusals from him.

35 ALS 35 District 2, respond 4948 Shirley Place, Grove Streets, Ferguson and Glenway, caller reporting carbon monoxide alarm sounding in the basement, and he is feeling sick. Your fire ground, DAV 2, 24, Medic 35, Engine 17, ALS 35, District 2, respond 4948 Shirley Place, across streets at Ferguson and Glenway. Car reporting carbon monoxide alarm sounding in the basement, and he's feeling woozy. He is in apartment 3. Your fire ground, DAV 2. That's clear. Units on Shirley, be advised, the caller is reporting this alarm has been sounding for several days.

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1: Break 24 is outside. What do you need?
0: We need that stair chair in your car. 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

0: don't see the team willing to do anything about it. If we get a good call back here, will you just mention ALS with us?
1: Okay, that's clear.
0: Yeah, okay, we'll take that line for Ranger, too.
1: I'll send it to you. Female, trouble breathing, near fire ground, A2.

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Heart trouble, fire ground A2. Engine 32, medic 19, respond Oak Street Health. 3540 Reading Road, Unit 3. 65-year-old female, heart trouble, fire ground A2.

120, respond to a fire alarm, Night Fair Health Center, 1722 Large Avenue, across the street at Davie, coded by the alarm company, commercial fire alarm, your fire ground, E. Edward 2, engine 51, truck 20, respond. Your fire alarm, Night Fair Health Center, 1722 Large Avenue, across the street at Davie and Belmont, commercial fire alarm, your fire ground, E. Edward 2.

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1: 61s, we're clear. We're on scene. We got burnt toast.

0: Northeast on Beachmont Avenue between Honeysuckle and Lila Ray Terrace. This is for the male that you've been responding for all morning. Said he is laying on the sidewalk near Fireground A2. Engine 7, respond on Beachmont Avenue between Honeysuckle and Lila Ray for a male down. Appears to have a head injury. Again, police, near Fireground A2.
1: Engine 7 en route. There must be more than one of them because we're in progress with the other guy right now.
0: That's clear.

0: as a male recruiter.
1: Megan, he's fine. He's doing a little shopping now. We're going to check on this other fella.
0: That's clear.

for medical pendant activation, no contact made, fire ground A2. 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There's a key holder that lives next door, fire ground.

have, did you say start an ALS?

on 111 Winkler Street, Cross Streets Rice in Calumet. 69-year-old male that fell yesterday, experiencing a lot of pain near fire ground, A2. Engine 5, Medic 29, respond 111 at Winkler Street, Cross Streets Rice. 69-year-old male, injured in a fall yesterday, near fire ground, A2.

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0: 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Unit 1009. 59-year-old male, trouble breathing, fire ground A2. Engine 31, Medic 32, respond to the ARC 4001 Roslyn Drive, Unit 1009. 59-year-old male, trouble breathing, fire ground A2.
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0: respond 3050 Mickey Avenue, Unit 27, off of Hazard Drive. Caller states she found drug paraphernalia in the apartment. She's 7 months pregnant, and she's afraid she may have touched something. She wants to be checked out. Fire ground E2. Engine 17 responds. With police, 3050 Mickey Avenue, Unit 27. Caller states she found drug paraphernalia in the apartment she just moved into. She's 7 months pregnant, and she's afraid she may have touched some drugs. She wants to be checked out. Fire ground E2.
1: Truck 17, send us that, Ron.
0: Truck 17, that's clear. Engine 17, disregard.

upon request of police outside of the District 17 Kirby Avenue, spawned in the back of the building to evaluate a male patient in his 60s. Air fire ground at A2. Engine 51 respond outside of 5617 Kirby Avenue, cross street of Coleraine. The police in the back of the building to evaluate a male in his 60s. Air fire ground at A2.

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Lawn to Guardian Angels Church. 6539 Beachmont Avenue, cross street of Brockman Avenue. Respond to the back parking lot. This is for an 82-year-old female. Head injury after falling off of a ladder. Your fire ground, A2, engine 7, medic 46, respond Guardian Angels. 6539 Beachmont Avenue, respond to the back parking lot. 82-year-old female. Head injury from a fall off of a ladder. Air fire ground at E2.

Tom, Rosen Engine 51, 5617 Kirby Avenue, cross street Coleraine, near Fire Ground, A2. 951, respond, requested engine 51, on scene 5617, Kirby

209 Wade Street, Unit 1, between Elm and Central Parkway. 25-year-old female, chest pain, trouble breathing. Fireground A2. Engine 29, Medic 29, respond to 209 Wade Street, Unit 1. 25-year-old female, chest pain, trouble breathing. Cardiac history, fireground A2.

0: 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They state that they never made contact with you.
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31, respond for person down, Meyer 3195, Geyer Drive, cross street of Marburg, color 48, a female, slumped over in a red Chevy Bolt, a parking lot, near Fire Crown, H2, for 31, respond to Meyer 3195, Geyer Drive, for female, slumped over in a red Chevy Bolt, in the parking lot, please house overrun, near Fire Crown,

respond, Clifton Court Hall at UC, 2800 Clifton Avenue, near Clifton Court. For fire alarm activation, fire ground is E. Edward 2. Engine 34, truck 19, respond. Clifton Court Hall at UC, 2800 Clifton Avenue. Fire alarm activation, floor 5, fire ground, E. Edward 2.

0: 12, respond 2652 Fenton Avenue, apartment 2, Cross Street of Harrison, 42-year-old female, single, 18 episode, air fire ground, A2, engine 35, ambulance 12, respond 2652 Fenton Avenue, Cross Street Wolf and Harrison, apartment 2, 42-year-old female, possibly fainted, air fire ground, A2.
1: Engine 49, Medic 23, respond. 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Fire ground A2. Engine 49, Medic 23, respond to the Christ Surgery Center, 4850 Red Bank Expressway, Unit 310. 88-year-old female, confused. 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

Crest Hill Avenue, cross streets, New Bedford and Greenland Place, 64-year-old male, abdominal pain, near Fire Crown, A2. Truck 2, Medic 2, respond 1594, Crest Hill Avenue, cross streets, Greenland and New Bedford, 64-year-old male, abdominal pain, Fire Crown, A2.

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0: 49 to 23, that's cool. Pull behind the pumper. You're going to bring your cot in the door that's directly behind the pumper. Take the elevator up to 3.
2: On Davina, 2290 Ferguson Road, cross street at Shirley Place, 27-year-old. Male, hemorrhaging for at least an hour. Your fire ground, A2, engine 24, minute 24. Respond, Davida, 2290 Ferguson Road, cross street at Shirley Place, for a 27-year-old male who's been hemorrhaging through his dialysis. Your fire ground, A2.

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Engine 24, you can disregard.

0: Harrison Pavilion, 2171 Harrison Avenue, 73-year-old female, trouble breathing, near fire ground, A2. Engine 35 and medic 17. Respond, Harrison Pavilion, 2171 Harrison Avenue, Crestview to Ruberg, 73-year-old female, trouble breathing, feeling faint, near fire ground, A2.
1: Team, we'll take that route for the engine. Also, send our medic out with us.
0: That's clear.

a female in a seizure. Your fire ground, A2, drug 17, medic 17, respond Warsaw and Elbron. On Warsaw in front of the gas station, a female in a seizure. Your fire ground, A2. Ambulance 12.

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Medic 19, disregard.

34 Medic 19, respond 223 Wolfer Avenue, between Forest and Clifton. 64-year-old male, hernia pain, possible hemorrhage, fire ground A2. Engine 34 Medic 19, respond 223 Wolfer Avenue. 64-year-old male, hernia pain,

0: 51 respond, Harmony Court Rehab and Nursing, 6969 Glen Meadow Lane, Unit 214, off of Seymour Avenue. 63-year-old female, back and abdominal pain, fire ground A2. Engine 2, Medic 51 respond, Harmony Court Rehab and Nursing, 6969 Glen Meadow Lane, Unit 214. 63-year-old female, back and abdominal pain, fire ground A2.
1: Truck 2, we'll take that reference to.
0: Truck 2, that's clear. Engine 2's in service.

Allen, Salem Manor Apartment, 2138 Salem Avenue, Apartment 4, Equestrian Lane and Northside. Set the request of police on scene to evaluate a patient. Fireground A2. Engine 21, respond, Salem Manor Apartment, 2138 Salem Avenue, request of police on scene. Check out a patient, your fireground A2.

0: 5 respond. Thanks, Fountain Plaza, Clifton Avenue and Ludlow Avenue for a 49-year-old male in a seizure, multiple seizures today. Your fire ground, agent 34, minute 35, respond. Diggs, Fountain Plaza, Clifton Avenue and Ludlow Avenue for a male in a seizure, multiple seizures today. Your fire ground, A2.
1: 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Engine 31, Medic 3, respond, 4001 Roslyn Drive, Unit 1009, this is the return run.

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0: Avenue and East Gowbridge Road for a male down on the sidewalk under the bridge at around 82. Engine 5, Truck 29, respond. 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Fire alarm activation, fire ground. Is Edward 2. 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Fire alarm activation, fire ground. Edward 2.
1: Engine 51, Medic 17, respond. 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Twin Towers, 5343 Hamilton Avenue, Unit 1306. Crossroads Rockford Place in Southridge Lane, 87-year-old female. Head injury from a fall, trouble breathing, near fire ground, A2. Engine 51, Medic 17, respond. Twin Towers, 5343 Hamilton Avenue, Unit 1306. Crossroads Rockford Place in Southridge Lane, 87-year-old female. Head injury from a fall, trouble breathing, near fire ground, A2.

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1: 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You're responding to Sela Manor, 2138 Sela Avenue.

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2: 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Engine 3, truck 3, respond for fire alarm, 131 East 14th Street. Smash attack transmission, permit 204, your fireground at Frank 2.

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Fire ground, A2, Bag 32, respond, requested truck 32 on scene, Harmon Manor, 3652, Reading Road, Unit 119, 67-year-old female, diabetic ill, your fire ground, A2.

0: medic. If you want, is on scene. What do y'all need?
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relief, unit 201, 26-year-old female, abdominal pain and chills, fire ground A2. 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
1: Cross Street of Heath Court and Boltwood Court. This is for 68-year-old male, 6, and fire ground A2. Engine 12, respond 1999 Sutter Avenue, unit 1407, Cross Street Heath and Boltwood. 68-year-old male, 6, near fire ground A2.
0: Ambulance 12, you can get us
2: in the road, engine 35. Ambulance 12, that's clear. Medic 19, disregard. Engine 35, ambulance 12, respond. Hampton Court Condos, 2677 Montana Avenue, unit 15, between Anaconda and Vienna Woods. 75-year-old female in Drake's Homa Fall, fire ground A2. Engine 35, ambulance 12, respond. Hampton Court Condos, 2677 Montana Avenue, unit 15. 75-year-old female in Drake's Homa Fall, fire ground A2.

team respond for fire alarm, Metropolitan Sewer District, 1600 Guest Street. This is for a audible smoke alarm in the Grid Building near Fire Brown, E. Edward 2, Engine 17, Truck 17, respond, Metropolitan Sewer, 1600 Guest Street, Cross Streets of Dalton and Evans. Alarm company calling in a fire alarm in the Grid Building, your fire ground E Edward 2.

0: respond in front of the Tri-Health sign at Boudreaux and Queen City for a meltdown. Fire ground is A2. Engine 24, respond in front of the Tri-Health sign, Boudreaux Avenue and Queen City Avenue for a meltdown. Fire ground A2.
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0: nothing showing as far as looking in the windows right here. Just information. Looks like there's somebody here. We called for maintenance. So hopefully they get here soon. Okay, we're just going to sit here in case I got a ground visor back here. Yeah, that's clear. This building, it goes pretty deep in the ground as well. We had maybe 2 or 3 years ago, we had a motor that failed down on that lowest level, and it smoked the place up bad. Could be one the same.
1: Spawn, Mutual Aid, Seaburn, CareCorps at Lake Ridge, 7220 Pippin Road, cross streets at Banning and Clovercrest. Someone called Hamilton County and said there is a bomb going off at CareCorps at Lake Ridge, attempting to get the fire ground. We'll advise as soon as we get it.
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I got an alarm on the lowest level. Just stand by. 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

0: control over his body. He's bleeding. Fire ground is A2. Engine 34 responded to the request of the police detail at Northside Transit Center, 4041 Spring Grove Avenue, for a male with scrapes all over his body. He's bleeding. Fire ground A2.
1: Engine 12, can we
0: get
1: a transport unit?
2: Engine 12, that's clear.
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0: Engine 20, that's clear. Engine 34, disregard.

1999 Sutter Avenue, Unit 1407, near Fireground, A2. I-17 respond with engine 12 on scene 1999 Sutter Avenue, Unit 1407, cross-street Seed Court, Bullwood Court, near Fireground, A2.

0: Street, Glenview Place, on West 8th Street. This is for a medical alarm. We're now getting an update. It's a female patient. Said she has heavy trouble breathing. Started medic. Mention 17, respond 750 Grand Avenue, apartment 910. For a female patient. Says she can't breathe. Her door is open. We'll start a medic. Air fire ground, A2.
1: Medic 35.
0: 935, go ahead.
1: Could you give us a run with engine 12?
0: That's right, we'll send it to you. Medic 17, I'm going to send you the run on Grand Avenue, and all units on Pippin can disregard. All units on Pippin can disregard.

Yes, sir. You're 29, 19. You can disregard.

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0: 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Request of police, 3833 Fifth Avenue for pedestrian struck with injury. Fire ground, 82 truck 35 respond. Request of police on seat, 3833 Fifth Avenue, cross street of Augusta for pedestrian struck foot injury. Your fire ground, 82. Truck 35, you're now being disregarded. Truck 35, disregard.
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0: 420 Hickory Street, cross street of Harvey Avenue. We're now getting, there is a plumber working in the basement near Fireground on Main, 232, respond 420 Hickory Street, cross street of Harvey. There's a carbon monoxide alarm in the basement. Text from the alarm states customer has a plumber working in the basement near Fireground on Main.
1: Engine 14, please, AOR.

First Avenue, across the street from Talbert, West Liberty. This is for welfare check. Patient has missed dialysis. DaVita's staff is concerned. This is for a 43-year-old male. Your fire ground, A2-24, respond 1612 First Avenue, Cross Street, West Liberty, and Talbert Street. For male patient, has missed his dialysis appointment. Your fire ground, A2.

5 Watterson Street, Unit 2, between Arlington and Murray. 72-year-old male who has fallen, fire ground A2. 1049, respond. 4005 Watterson Street, Unit 2. 72-year-old male who has fallen, fire ground

9 respond, 800 Vine Street. They're giving conflicting information. They're giving 800 Vine, a Sonoris building. 57-year-old male, trouble breathing. We'll do a call back to decipher which building your fire ground. 82, engine 3, unit 29, respond to the library. In the computer area, either in the north building or the south building. 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

0: 31, respond with police, Madison Road and Red Bank Expressway. This is for a male panhandler who was leaving. Appears ill. It's a male, white, dark shirt, yellow shoes, fire ground A2. Engine 31, respond with police, Madison Road and Red Bank Expressway. This is for a male panhandler. Was leaning, appears ill. Fire ground A2.
1: 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We'll take that run with engine 49.
0: Engine 46, that's clear. Correction, medic 46, that's clear. Medic 23, disregard.
1: Engine 30, advise the medic that we're in the north building.
2: That's clear. Medic 29, engine 3 is in the north building with the patient.

Redeem Response, 2499 Redeem Road, Cross Street in Morgan. For a 60-year-old female, back pain, should be waiting in the lobby. Your fire ground, E2. Engine 19, respond 2499 Redeem Road, Cross Street in Morgan. 60-year-old female with back pain. Patient will be waiting in the lobby. Your fire ground, E2.

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1: Mason was up there.
0: It's a 31 here, still very low.
1: Mason was asleep.
0: Okay, we are sleeping.

0: 1 Evergreen Retirement at 1000 Evergreen Ridge Drive, to the 1000 building at 1002 for a 77-year-old female leg injury. Fire ground A2, kitchen 2, medic 2, respond to Evergreen Retirement, 1000 Evergreen Ridge Drive, the 1000 building, unit 1002, 77-year-old female, leg injury, your fire ground A2.
1: Sure, dude, we'll take that run for engine 2.
0: Yes, sir, I'll send it to you, engine 2.

on Sycamore Street between East Courtney and Central Parkway. Appears to be outside. 35-year-old female asthma attack. Fireground A2. Engine 3, Medic 3, respond. States outside of the bailiff's office, 1000 Sycamore Street. 35-year-old female asthma attack, fireground A2.

20-935, respond, 2063 West Fork Road, cross street of Shepherd, 50-year-old female, sick of vomiting, just faint, near fire ground, A2. Engine 20-935, respond, 2063 West Fork Road, cross street of Shepherd, 50-year-old female, chest pain, vomiting, fire ground.

Park. This is at the request of Burke. He's requesting transport for a patient via ground A2. Engine 23, medic 23, respond 846 Beecher Street, unit 39. 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

Thomas Drive, unit 115, cross street of Center Hill Avenue, 74-year-old.

Hospital, 3200 Vine Street between Nixon and Shields. Fire alarm activation. Fire ground is E Edward 2. Engine 19, truck 19, District 3 of Respond, Veterans Hospital, 3200 Vine Street. Fire alarm activation, fire ground, E Edward 2.

258 Georgia Avenue, Unit 204, off of Chase Avenue. For female patient, life status questionable, fire ground E2. Jerk 20 response, 4258 Georgia Avenue, Unit 204.

32, Southside Fire Alarm, 3641 Canyon Drive, cross street of Glenwood. It's called in by resident. States are second floor smoke detectors. And activated. Fire ground D, David 2. At 32, truck 32, respond, 3641 Canyon Drive, cross street of Glenwood. Second floor smoke detector activation, caught in by a resident, your fire ground, D, David 2.

Hawaiian to 12 Medic 51, respond 4899 Hawaiian Terrace off of Coleraine. 15-year-old male fainted. We will start police as well. Fireground A2, engine 12, medic 51, respond 4899 Hawaiian Terrace. 15-year-old male states he fainted. Per the earlier run, we'll start police as well. Fireground A2.

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This is per police request for a female patient with a leg injury, fire ground down 2, engine 32, respond 3651 Reading Road. Per police request to check a female with a leg injury, fire ground down 2.

0: 3 respond to 312 Main Street, the Moxie Hotel. Crossway is eastbound at Hammond. Sunny for audible fire alarm. Fire ground DTV 2. Engine 3, truck 3, respond 312 Main Street. Perfect. Audible fire alarm. Fire ground DTV 2.
1: Engine 23, medic 23, respond 1960 Madison Road, St. Margaret Hall, between Beechcrest and Cajun Street, 65-year-old male, chest pain. Fire ground is AO2, engine 23, medic 23, 1960 Madison Road, St. Margaret Hall, room 324, 48, 65-year-old male with chest pain. Fire ground is AO2.

on 4890 Witten Road, unit number 65. Country of hand contains run drive. Responding for a female. Stroke symptoms. Fireground is A on 2. Engine 20, medic 51. Respond for 890 Witten Road, unit 65. 55-year-old female, stroke symptoms, fireground A2.

Hazard Pine Street, the library, between Garfield Place, West 9th, South Building. 45-year-old male, chest pain, fire ground, Adam 2, engine 1483, respond 800 Vine Street, library, main South Building. 45-year-old male, chest pain, fire ground, Adam 2. Engine 3, repeat.

directly to the patient on the second floor.

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Sensory Piedmont Goodman. Responding for a 37-year-old male. Mental status, firecracker go to. Engine 18, Medicare Care. 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Mental status.

on 8440 Anthony Wayne Avenue between Huxley and Millsdale for a 20-year-old male having neurological symptoms from inhaling a toxic metal. Fire ground A out of 2, engine 28440 Anthony Wayne Avenue. 20-year-old male neurological disorder from inhaling toxic metal. Fire ground A out of 2.

and respond. 5415 Ravina Street, cross Chris Chandler, Lude Avenue. Possible force entry. Request of police. Background zombie. Check 31. Respond 5415 Ravina Street. Possible force entry. Background zombie.

0: 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Bench 8 Medic 46, respond 5858 Valley View Avenue, 63-year-old male, trouble breathing, fire on day 2.
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182, respond to request of engine 28440 Anthony Wayne Avenue between Oxley and Millsdale Street for a 20-year-old male, neurological symptoms from inhaling toxic metal, fire ground A-Item 232, respond, A440 Anthony Wayne Avenue, 20-year-old male, neurological symptoms from inhaling a toxic metal, fire ground A-Item 2.

10-3-1, it looks like they are dispatched. There's also a community responder on scene at show.

81 Medic 2, respond 1209 West Galbraith Road, Unit 2 between Daly and Fort Wilkes Drive. B4, 77-year-old female, fall downstairs, fire ground Adam 2, Engine 51 Medic 2, 1209 1209 West Galbraith Road, Unit 2, 77-year-old female, fall on the stairs, fire ground Adam 2.

532-5508, Clint Springs Avenue. I'm Rebel Court in Washington Avenue. I foresee a 50-year-old female, Lorose, firecraft at Adam 2. Engine 32, medic 32, respond 508, Clint Springs Avenue. 50-year-old female, overdose, firecraft at Adam 2.

528 East 12th Street between Templeton and Redding Grove. To recent an elevator, fire ground on main truck 3, respond 528 to 528 East 12th Street. To recent the elevator, fire ground, and correcting your fire ground from main.

respond to 2000 West Wimauset Boulevard, unit 222, Country Wells 1 Sutter, responding for a 61-year-old female, ill, weakness, firecracker item 2. Engine 12, respond to 000 West Wimauset Boulevard, permit 222, for a 61-year-old female, ill, firecracker item 2.

590 Ferguson Road between Fort Valley Drive and Queen City. Caller states across from that location under a tree. Reported the 30-year-old male down in the grass. Unresponsive fire ground scan of 2, engine 35, 2590 Ferguson Road. Across from that location under the tree. Reported the 30-year-old male down. Unresponsive fire ground scan of 2.

0: It's on 975 and Wright Avenue between Pansy and St. Lawrence. Sort of a vehicle that struck a subject in a wheelchair. Police have been running fire ground, Adam 3. Engine 24, Medic 24, LS 35. Respond 975 in Wright Avenue. For a vehicle that struck a subject in a wheelchair. Police have been running fire ground, Adam 3.
1: I'm

Amendment is an 8-9 response, 3115 Troy Avenue, between Waterloo and Bridge. 70-year-old male, neck injury, and a fall, fire ground down of 2. Engine 8, Medic 9, 3115 Troy Avenue, 70-year-old male with a neck injury and a fall, from a fall, fire ground down of 2.

2590 Ferguson Road between Ford Tower and Queen City. We'll be across from that location underneath a tree for a 30-year-old male that was down, unresponsive, Fire Crown Adam 2, Medic 35-2590 Ferguson Road. Across from that location underneath a tree, 30-year-old male down.

19, respond 235 Calhoun Street, Target. B4 male patient, ill. 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Police are requesting fire to check the patient. Fire ground AF 2, enter 19. Respond 235 Calhoun Street, the Target. 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

ambulance 12, respond 3586 Tacoma Avenue off of Forest. 465-year-old female, recent toe amputation surgery, now hemorrhaging from the wound. Fire ground at Adam 2, engine 32, ambulance 12, 3586 Tacoma Avenue. 65-year-old female, recent amputation surgery to her toes, now hemorrhaging from the wound. Fire ground at Adam 2,

Spear Drive, Engle Hall, UC Church and Savior's Campus, Christie's Dana and St. Francis Acre Wedding. Responding for a fire alarm going on zone 16, fire ground at C-2. 132 engine 9 just reformed.

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1000 Sycamore Street, the jail parking lot, cross street is East Court, East Central Parkway. This is a request of police on scene, background 8, Adam 2. Engine 3, respond 1, 000 Sycamore Street, parking lot of the jail. This is a request of police on scene.

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0: on 1730 Ray Street, our daily bread, between Green Street and West Elder. 45-year-old male, unconscious, across the street from that location, fire grounding out of 2, engine 5, respond 1730 Ray Street, our daily bread, for a 45-year-old male, unconscious across the street from that location, fire ground is 8 out of 2.
1: Engine 3, advise medic 3 that we're at the Sally Port.
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Clinic 51, respond 5642 Hamilton Avenue, on the third floor, Children's Hospital of Hamilton, Cross Street of Pasadena and Lorman. Email with stroke symptoms, paragraph 2. Engine 51, Clinic 51, respond 5642 Hamilton Avenue, on the third floor. Female stroke symptoms, room number 17, paragraph 2.

34 Meridian Street, Crested Gravely, Prescott. 7-year-old male, fall, fire hose, item 2. 10-10-15, respond 144 Meridian Street. 7-year-old male, fall, fire hose, item 2.

body for a 25-year-old female with chest pain. She's currently in a white Nissan Sentra in the back lot. Your fire at the AM2. Engine 24, medic 24, respond 4356, Dunham Lane. For a white Nissan Sentra in the back lot. Her female with chest pain, paragraph 82.

Garb Avenue, Northside Transit Center, Crestview Cosby at Blue Rock, spotting for a male guy on the bus. Appeared injured. Police are also on the run, not yet. Dispatch Background Dan 2, check 20 respond 4041 Spring Garb Avenue, Northside Transit Center, looking for bus 2007. Male that got on, appears injured. Police have the run. They are now dispatched. Not yet in route. Fire Command Adam 2.

on 716 Golden Avenue, crossroad of Harvey and Redding. 29-year-old male, trouble breathing, Fairgrounds Adam 2. Engine 32, Matic 32. Respond 716 Golden Avenue, 29-year-old male, trouble breathing, Fairgrounds A2.

18, Mag 23, respond 4853 Catalog Avenue, Four Seasons Marina, the office, country of States, Salem Road Ramp, responding for a 50-year-old male, fake cab, certified on Adam 2, and 18, Mag 23, respond 4853 Catalog Avenue, the building, offices at Four Seasons Marina, 50-year-old male, fake cab, certified on Adam 2.

1, medic 51, response 5743, Arcus Road. A 34-year-old female with lupus, crisis, fire grounds, Adam 2. Engine 51, medic 51, 5743, Arcus Road. Between Grove Bank and Graveview Court, 34-year-old female, lupus, crisis, fire grounds, Adam 2.

calling repeat. That's clear. Engine 24, respond 1192 Overlook Avenue between Loretta and Glenway for a female patient with a arm laceration, now hemorrhaging. Police have to run your fire ground, Seattle 2. Engine 24, respond 1192 Overlook Avenue. Female with an arm laceration, fire ground, Seattle 2.

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Intake center. Street of East Court, East Central Parkway. Intoxicated male, firecraft air 2. Back 3, respond to request at engine 3 to 1000 Sycamore Street. Sallyport. The jail, find intoxicated male, firecraft air 2. Engine 35, respond 2411 Baltimore Avenue, close to Roll Hill Elementary School. Across the street of Iroll Avenue, sorry for an outdoor fire. Firegrounds on Main. Engine 35, respond 2411 Baltimore Avenue, for an outdoor fire. Firegrounds on Main.

or 1192 Overlook Avenue between Loretta and Greenway Avenue. Just for a female with a laceration on her arm, she's hemorrhaging, fire ground, Seattle 2, medic 24, respond 1192 Overlook Avenue. Female with a laceration on her arm, fire ground, Seattle 2.

0: 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Engine 32, truck 32, District 4, respond 1540, Musketeer Drive, Hinkle Hall, Xavier Campus, for fire alarm activation, fire ground C David 2.
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0: That's clear, District 4. 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

nursing home, country forest in Glenwood, 85-year-old female, fall in the shower, surfer head, fire crack at M2, Benton 32, medic 32, respond 3544 Washington Avenue, route 117, 85-year-old female, fall, surfer head, fire crack at M2.

they were working on the roof, and it's intense.

attention out units, special attention to transport units, university hospital, care center, medical center is at capacity until further notice. That's university hospital at capacity until further notice, still accepting active OBs, trauma, strokes,

Medic 46, shot 4001 Roslyn Drive, the Arc between Erie and Brotherton, room 115, 66-year-old female with left hip pain, fire grounds at 2 and 1031 Medic 46. Respond 4001 Roslyn Drive, the Arc, unit 115, 66-year-old female, left hip pain, fire grounds at 2.

3819, respond 265 West Mitchell Avenue, McDonald's, cross street of Kennard, Spring Grove Avenue. Says that the request of police on scene, subject that was cut, fire grounds AM2, engine 38, medic 19, respond 255 West Mitchell Avenue, McDonald's. Subject that was cut, fire grounds 82.

208 off of Seymour Avenue, 78-year-old female, ill with a rash, firecraft battle 2, engine 2, medic 2, respond 6969 Glen Meadow Lane, unit 208, 78-year-old female, ill, a rash, firecraft 82.

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0: Medic 2, we'll take a cop to the door, room 208.

23, respond 861 Beecher Street, Wanted Hills Apartments between Melrose and Gilbert for an elevator call from the alarm company. Fire ground on main trip 23, 861 Beecher Street, Wanted Hills Apartments for an elevator call from the alarm company. Nothing further, fire ground on main.

0: 32, respond in the area of Quinn Springs Lane and Vine Street. Report of a person down. It's a 50-year-old female down at the location. Patient's female, white, white shirt, tire ground out of 2, engine 32, respond in the area of Clinton Springs Lane and Vine Street. Will be for a 50-year-old female down, fire ground out of 2.
1: Drop 32, we'll take that run for the engine.
0: Clear. 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

Mills Lane, crossroads Orland and McGrain, responding for a 32-year-old female, chest and back pain, was involved in a vehicle accident yesterday, fire guns AM2, engine 35, medic 35, respond 2949 West Mills Lane, 32-year-old female, chest and back pain, was in a vehicle accident yesterday, fire guns AM2.

989 on 1423 Joseph Street between Oberlin and Matlock. 62-year-old male, shortness of breath, trouble breathing, fire ground attitude. Engine 9, medic 9, 1423 Joseph Street. 62-year-old male, shortness of breath, fire ground attitude.

Daniels, East University. Playing for a male down in the bathroom. I got down. There's 19. There's 19. There's one, 2 East here, 2 Shortvine. This is at the library for a male. Down in the bathroom. I got down, 2.

Hill and SC Avenue for a person down. Engine 2, respond to Center Hill Avenue and SC Avenue. This male down, looking for a blue shirt, red sweatpants. Background to Adam 2.

Engine 17, respond 448 Constant Avenue between Cameron and Bassett. I was reporting a tree that's catching fire, fire ground on Main. Engine 17, respond 448 Constant Avenue. It's going to be for tree trunk. States that the tree trunk was catching fire. Callers attempting to extinguish the fire. Fire ground on Main.

Laurie Bocom. Engine 12 for 517-06 Denham Street between Linden and Seabrook Avenue. Callers reporting a lot near their home. The grass is smoking. Fire ground on Main. Engine 12, 1706 Denham Street. Report of a lot of grass that's smoking. Fire ground on Main. Truck 2, Medic 2, AOS 32, respond 6815 Vine Street. Cross Street is West 68 and West 69. Responding for a vehicle accident. Baldina. Four vehicles, fire ground to Animal 3. Truck 2, Medic 2, AOS 32, respond 6815 Vine Street for vehicle accident. Fire ground to Animal 3. Engine 21, respond 1702 Carl Street between Linden and Seeger, North Fairmount Playground. I was reporting grass on fire, fire ground on Main. Engine 21, respond 1702 Carl Street for grass that's on fire, fire ground on Main.

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1: I'm assuming that outdoor fire 21 is going on. This is the one that we're on. They can just try to come.
0: Okay, engine 21 can disregard Carl Street.
1: 21 is on scene. We'll help with Wells.
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1, respond 16-10, Marlow Avenue, Marlow Court Apartments, Unit 109 between Hamilton and Budmar. Callers reporting something in a seizure. Fire ground at 2, edge of 51-1610 Marlow. Marlow Court Apartments, Unit 109, for something in a seizure. Fire ground at 2.

101, Crabtree's Mountain in Reading, carbon monoxide alarm, firearms are going to be on main. Truck 32, respond 615, Maple Avenue, carbon 101 for carbon monoxide alarm, fire guns on main.

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9 East Court Street in East Central Parkway. Respond to the Sally Port for subject overdosing on fentanyl. Fire ground Adam 2. Truck 3, respond 10000 Sycamore Street. Justice Center.

9 respond with truck 3-1000 Sycamore Street Justice Center between East Court and East Central Parkway for subject in the Sallyport. Fentanyl overdose fire ground Adam 2, medic 29-1000 Sycamore Street to Justice Center. B4 patient overdosing on fentanyl Sallyport fire ground Adam 2.

That was eight. Go ahead and get a F as a strength two for a 5 round in case we need it.

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Location for an assault victim. Call taker was able to hear active assault in progress. Please have to run fire ground AM 2 Engine 9 respond 5211 Lillian Drive. B for an assault victim. Please have to run your fire ground AM 2.

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1: Truck 17, go ahead.
0: Truck 17, I had the bridge supervisor reach out to Urban Forestry. The guy said that he is on something right now, but he will respond over as soon as possible. Probably not within the hour, but he will get to you.
1: That's clear. The homeowner stated that he's got a private party that's en route as well. We're going to use our aerial for some protection for the time being. Just information only. Engine 17 is going to get back in service. We got a little time to kill here. We're just afraid it's going to fall on the house. And yeah, just keep them notified or have them notify you, and we'll go from there. If the private party keeps them here, I'll just let you know.
0: Okay, that's clear.

0: Mansion 35 respond. 814 Harrison Avenue. Mr. Powell Henley. Sorry for 57-year-old male. He and injuries are found to AM2. Engine 35 respond to 814 Harrison Avenue. Male hand injury, fire ground D2.
1: Engine 35, can you show us staging?
0: Engine 35. That's clear. We don't have police on this run.
1: Go ahead and dispatch police, please.

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0: 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Unit 327, 64-year-old female, shown her back pain, fire ground, Adam 2, Medi 23-2500, Kemper Lane Apartments. 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
1: Truck 2, respond, 7839 Don Road, apartment number 6, Earl Street, Crest Hill Avenue, through logout, your fire ground is on main. Truck 2, respond, 7839 Don Road, unit number 6, through logout, fire ground is on main.
0: Engine 31, Medic 9, response 4001, Lockland Drive to ARC, between Erie Avenue and Brotherton, room 168, 77-year-old male, slurred speech, change of mental status, fire ground, Adam 2, Engine 31, Medic 9, response 4001, Lockland, to ARC, unit 168, 77-year-old male, change of mental status, slurring speech and swollen face, fire ground, Adam 2.

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0: Fire stated, correction, police stated they're assessing and they will advise if fire's needed.
1: Could you repeat?
0: Police stated that they are assessing and will advise if fire is needed.

is into Medicare response 7001 Reading Road between Star Block and East Seymour Lane will be on the field, be the football field for 17-year-old male laceration while playing football. He is now hemorrhaging. Fire ground air 2, engine 2 medic 2, 7001 Reading Road, football field. 17-year-old male received a laceration while playing. Fire grounds Adam 2.

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1: You can disregard. We send in that 46th run.

95, your scene is 8 for police. They are on scene. Medic 46, respond 40 miles to M1, Rosslyn Drive, of ARC, between Erie and Brotherton, unit 168, 77-year-old male, slurred speech, swollen face, fire ground, AM2, Medic 46, respond 4001, Rosslyn Drive, of ARC, room 168, 77-year-old male, slurred speech, swollen face, fire ground, AM2.

Field Class Event 35, 2814 Harrison Avenue, Humphreys, Powell, and McKinley. It was a hand injury, fire code 8802. Medic 35, respond to 814 Harrison Avenue. It was a hand injury, fire code 82.

Avenue, apartment number 6, Cross Street, Purcell, and Devontae, please. Responding to investigate an outlet. Your fire ground is B, Boyd 2, Engine 17, respond 3311, Warsaw Avenue, apartment number 6. Check out an outlet. Your fire ground is B, Boyd 2.

20, response 4254 George Avenue, Alpha Chase, unit 308, 73-year-old male. Feet swelling, fire ground down, 2 into 20, respond 4254 Georgia, unit 308, 473-year-old male, states his feet are swelling, fire ground down, 2.

0: be ready to switch to the fire ground, please.
1: Clear. Truck 70, go ahead.
0: Yes, ma'am. Go ahead and notify the building department. The address is 448 Considine. Urban Forestry stopped out. We're delayed for a private party. However, there is a direct hazard, and the building department needs to be notified so they become the overseers, so the watchdogs, if you will, to make sure that this gets mitigated ASAP.
1: Okay, I'll reach out to them.

Engine 23, Medic 23, respond 415 Bond Place, Kingston Apartments, Unit 3C, Alpha Tav, 94-year-old female. She's ill, change of mental status, current rounding out of 2, Engine 23, Medic 23, 415 Bond, Kingston Apartments, Unit 3, letter C is in Charles, 94-year-old female. Ill, change of mental status, fire ground, out of 2.

23, respond 3038 Gilbert Avenue, between Walter and Blair, 42-year-old female. She's unable to stand off of unknown if she's in a fall. Having general weakness, lying around the out of 2, truck 23, respond 3038 Gilbert Avenue, 42-year-old female. She's unable to get off the ground, fire ground, AO2. Engine 34, responding at Grave Warren Avenue and Clifton Avenue. It's report of a male unconscious on the sidewalk. Fire ground, AO2. Engine 34, responding at area of Warren Avenue and Clifton Avenue. For a male patient down, unconscious. Fire ground, AO2.

7 and Lens 32, respond 2667 Beachmore Drive between Sun Valley Lane and Meadowmar Lane. 73-year-old female in the fall. Trouble breathing, fire ground Adam 2, engine 7, and Lens 32, 2657 Beachmore Drive. 73-year-old female in the fall. Trouble breathing, fire ground Adam 2.

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21 respond 1130 Finley Street between Western and Dolphin. It looks like water flowing from the toilet. And it's now flooding Fireground on Danger 29, respond 1130 Finley Street for a toilet that's over flooding. Fireground on Danger. Engine 7, you have Medic 101 from Anderson responding and en route.

Gilbert Avenue. Between Walter Avenue and Blair Avenue, 42-year-old female. General weakness, fire ground, they had him to Medic 19, 3038 Gilbert Avenue. 42-year-old female, general weakness, fire ground, Adam 2.

We're gonna walk out.

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We will only the stairs here.

299-16 Chipotle between Girard and Highland. 30-year-old male. He's outside hemorrhaging. Unknown situation. Fire ground down two. Engine 19 Medic 3, respond 299 East King to the Chipotle, outside, reported of a 30-year-old male, hemorrhaging, fire ground, and 2.

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0: We have a fire alarm at your quarters. Is all well?
1: Yeah, there's no fire here. We'll see if we can reset.

Fire Ground Boy 2 for Silver Alarm, 1530 Pleasant Street, between West 15th and West Liberty. Callers reporting washer and dryer smoking. Fire Ground Boy 2 for engine 5, engine 29, truck 29, truck 3, red 19, medic 29, heavy rescue 14, SO2, district 2. Respond 1530 Pleasant Street for Silver Alarm, truck 19, acknowledge rest. That's clear.

Engine 12, Medic 35, ALS 35, respond 1990, Westwood Northern Boulevard between Baltimore and Sutter. Vehicle accident with injury, fire ground at 3. Engine 12, Medic 35, ALS 35, respond 1990, Westwood Northern Boulevard. Vehicle accident with injury, police have to run your fire grounds at 3.

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1: Dispatcher's clear, can you handle it in 5 and truck 29?
0: Outside truck. Yeah, you want to get a fan set up. We got some stuff here on the third floor. Clear on the plan of 3.

on 86 Grand Street off of 1SD. Body current. Fumes coming from the kitchen. Possibly there's no fire around his seat. David 2. Engine 38. Truck 20 responds 86 Grand Street. Fumes drawn from the stove. Fire around David 2.

34, medic 29, respond, Clifton Avenue and Jocelyn Avenue. Probation is seizure, fire cross state 2. Engine 34, medic 29, Clifton Avenue and Jocelyn Avenue. For a 30 to 40 year old male in a seizure, wearing a black shirt, dark jeans, fire ground 8-2.

35, Medic 35, respond 3102, Coral Park Drive, off of Pomona and Pershing Court. 51-year-old female with a seizure, firegun today, Adam 2. Engine 35, Medic 35, respond 3102, Coral Park Drive. 51-year-old female, seizure, firegun today, 2.

32 respond, 510 East 12th Street, unit 4, crash of Pendleton Street and Reading Road. 32-year-old male, cut his finger while cooking, fire mounted to 82. Engine 3, ambulance 32. 510 East 12th Street, unit 4, for 32-year-old male, finger laceration from cooking, fire mounted 82.

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Fire grounds AM 2. Medic 2, respond 1835 Los Angeles Avenue. Apartment B is in David 104. 64-year-old female. Wound on her foot. Fire grounds B, David 2.

0: 1035 respond, 2998 Harrison Avenue with the Ivory House. Cross Street is Clangin, Montana. Responding for a fire alarm. 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Division 35, truck 35, respond 2998. Fire truck 35, you can disregard on Harrison. Engine 35 to handle.
1: Truck 35, clear, and I give, thank you.

1946, ALS 32 is by Bag Crossroads Church, 3500 Madison Road, near Canes. A vehicle accident with injury. Look for a gray SUV, a green SUV, and another sedan. Fire ground is A out of 3. Engine 31, Madden 46, ALS 32, Pine Crossroads, just outside of Canes, 3500 Madison Road. Vehicle accident with injury. Look for a sedan, a green sedan, and a gray SUV. Fire ground A out of 3.

61 medic 51 responded to 8226 for World Drive, unit number 4, off of West Galbraith. 32-year-old male, ill, vomiting, fire guns 8 out of 2. Engine 51, medic 51, respond 8226 for World Drive, unit number 4. 32-year-old male, ill, vomiting, fire guns 8-2.

Vermont, 1211 Meriwether Avenue, Crusher Cryer Avenue, and Pine Ridge Avenue. This is for 87-year-old male feeling weak, Firemount A2, engine 46, 1211 Meriwether Avenue, cross street of Pine Ridge Avenue and Cryer Avenue. For 87-year-old male feeling weak, Firemount A2.

requested engine 46, 1211, Meriwether Avenue, Crusher Cryer Avenue, and Pine Ridge Avenue. Fire ground is A2. Medics 23 responded to requested engine 46, 1211, Meriwether Avenue, Crusher Cryer Avenue, and Pine Ridge Avenue. Fire ground is A2.

engine 35, medic 35, respond 2171 Harrison Avenue, apartment 52, cross street of Talbot and Ruberg. Responding in for chest pain, 76-year-old male, firecracker Adam 2. Engine 35, medic 35, respond 2171 Harrison Avenue, apartment 52, 76-year-old male, chest pain, firecracker 82.

0: 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Assault with injury in progress, 9982. Truck 35, respond. With police to 2164 Harrison Avenue, Unit 1, Crushing Talbot Avenue and Ruberg Avenue. Assault with injury, fire ground A2.
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